0: ton Deep Pop. 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Hey, Mr. DJ.
1: 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We don't talk anymore, talk anymore,
0: 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Give me the silent treatment. Quand on Deep Pop, on pense à ça.
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0: just might. Quand on dit pop, on joue ça. Hey, Mr. DJ.
1: Quand on dit pop, on aime ça. We don't talk anymore, talk anymore, talk anymore. Give me the silent treatment.
0: Quand on dit pop,